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2: Scattered thunderstorms remaining in the forecast for the overnight hours. Some heavier rainfall coming in. And the overnight low right at 65 degrees. Increasing sunshine for Thursday. We're going to warm back up to about 85. We have some additional chances for showers with thunderstorms coming in Thursday night and early Friday. Friday's high, upper 80s. I'm meteorologist Jennifer Naramore.
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1: St. Joe Q Country Weather.
2: Scattered thunderstorms remaining in the forecast for the overnight hours. Some heavier rainfall coming in. And the overnight low right at 65 degrees. Increasing sunshine for Thursday. We're going to warm back up to about 85. We have some additional chances for showers with thunderstorms coming in Thursday night and early Friday. Friday's high, upper 80s. I'm meteorologist Jennifer Naramore.
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10: Scattered thunderstorms remaining in the forecast for the overnight hours. Some heavier rainfall coming in. And the overnight low right at 65 degrees. Increasing sunshine for Thursday. We're going to warm back up to about 85. We have some additional chances for showers with thunderstorms coming in Thursday night and early Friday. Friday's high upper 80s. I'm meteorologist Jennifer Naramore.
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8: Scattered thunderstorms remaining in the forecast for the overnight hours. Some heavier rainfall coming in, and the overnight low right at 65 degrees. Increasing sunshine for Thursday. We're going to warm back up to about 85. We have some additional chances for showers with thunderstorms coming in Thursday night and early Friday. Friday's high upper 80s. I'm meteorologist Jennifer Naramore.
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4: St. Joe Q Country Western.
5: Scattered thunderstorms remaining in the forecast for the overnight hours. Some heavier rainfall coming in. And the overnight low right at 65 degrees. Increasing sunshine for Thursday. We're going to warm back up to about 85. We have some additional chances for showers with thunderstorms coming in Thursday night and early Friday. Friday's high upper 80s. I'm meteorologist Jennifer Naramore.
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5: St. Joe Q Country Weather.
6: Scattered thunderstorms remaining in the forecast for the overnight hours. Some heavier rainfall coming in. And the overnight low right at 65 degrees. Increasing sunshine for Thursday. We're going to warm back up to about 85. We have some additional chances for showers with thunderstorms coming in Thursday night and early Friday. Friday's high upper 80s. I'm meteorologist Jennifer Naramore.

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1: 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Yeah. 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
5: Scattered thunderstorms remaining in the forecast for the overnight hours. Some heavier rainfall coming in. And the overnight low right at 65 degrees. Increasing sunshine for Thursday. We're going to warm back up to about 85. We have some additional chances for showers with thunderstorms coming in Thursday night and early Friday. Friday's high upper 80s. I'm meteorologist Jennifer Naramore.
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0: From the sweet smell of grills around Arrowhead to another battle on the gridiron, football is back. 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
4: St. Joe Q Country Weather.
5: Scattered thunderstorms remaining in the forecast for the overnight hours. Some heavier rainfall coming in. And the overnight low right at 65 degrees. Increasing sunshine for Thursday. We're going to warm back up to about 85. We have some additional chances for showers with thunderstorms coming in Thursday night and early Friday. Friday's high, upper 80s. I'm meteorologist Jennifer Naramore.

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3: Scattered thunderstorms remaining in the forecast for the overnight hours. Some heavier rainfall coming in and the overnight low right at 65 degrees. Increasing sunshine for Thursday. We're going to warm back up to about 85. We have some additional chances for showers with thunderstorms coming in Thursday night and early Friday. Friday's high upper 80s. I'm meteorologist Jennifer Naramore.
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5: Scattered thunderstorms remaining in the forecast for the overnight hours. Some heavier rainfall coming in, and the overnight low right at 65 degrees. Increasing sunshine for Thursday. We're going to warm back up to about 85. We have some additional chances for showers with thunderstorms coming in Thursday night and early Friday. Friday's high, upper 80s. I'm meteorologist Jennifer Naramore.
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4: Scattered thunderstorms remaining in the forecast for the overnight hours. Some heavier rainfall coming in and the overnight low right at 65 degrees. Increasing sunshine for Thursday. We're going to warm back up to about 85. We have some additional chances for showers with thunderstorms coming in Thursday night and early Friday. Friday's high upper 80s. I'm meteorologist Jennifer Naramore.
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3: St. Joe Q Country weather.
4: Scattered thunderstorms remaining in the forecast for the overnight hours. Some heavier rainfall coming in. And the overnight low right at 65 degrees. Increasing sunshine for Thursday. We're going to warm back up to about 85. We have some additional chances for showers with thunderstorms coming in Thursday night and early Friday. Friday's high upper 80s. I'm meteorologist Jennifer Naramore.
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2: Scattered thunderstorms remaining in the forecast for the overnight hours. Some heavier rainfall coming in. And the overnight low right at 65 degrees. Increasing sunshine for Thursday. We're going to warm back up to about 85. We have some additional chances for showers with thunderstorms coming in Thursday night and early Friday. Friday's high, upper 80s. I'm meteorologist Jennifer Naramore.
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1: St. Joe Q Country weather.
2: Scattered thunderstorms remaining in the forecast for the overnight hours. Some heavier rainfall coming in. And the overnight low right at 65 degrees. Increasing sunshine for Thursday. We're going to warm back up to about 85. We have some additional chances for showers with thunderstorms coming in Thursday night and early Friday. Friday's high upper 80s. I'm meteorologist Jennifer Naramore.
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3: St. Joe Q Country weather.
4: Scattered thunderstorms remaining in the forecast for the overnight hours. Some heavier rainfall coming in. And the overnight low right at 65 degrees. Increasing sunshine for Thursday. We're going to warm back up to about 85. We have some additional chances for showers with thunderstorms coming in Thursday night and early Friday. Friday's high upper 80s. I'm meteorologist Jennifer Naramore.
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1: Scattered thunderstorms remaining in the forecast for the overnight hours. Some heavier rainfall coming in. And the overnight low right at 65 degrees. Increasing sunshine for Thursday. We're going to warm back up to about 85. We have some additional chances for showers with thunderstorms coming in Thursday night and early Friday. Friday's high upper 80s. I'm meteorologist Jennifer Naramore.
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2: I knew I'd see her around. I'd be at some party, she'd show up and I'd be walking out. Across some parking lot, hiding behind her sister. I'd look up, she'd be at the red light beside me in that white Maxima with a sticker on the back. I'd act

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I see them everywhere together. 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She's so far gone, but she didn't go far. She

0: Maybe. From the sweet smell of grills around Arrowhead to another battle on the gridiron, football is back. Enter to win two tickets to the Chiefs home opener versus the Broncos September 14th. 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
2: Scattered thunderstorms remaining in the forecast for the overnight hours. Some heavier rainfall coming in. And the overnight low right at 65 degrees. Increasing sunshine for Thursday. We're going to warm back up to about 80.

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1: Scattered thunderstorms remaining in the forecast for the overnight hours. Some heavier rainfall coming in, and the overnight low right at 65 degrees. Increasing sunshine for Thursday. We're going to warm back up to about 85. We have some additional chances for showers with thunderstorms coming in Thursday night and early Friday. Friday's high upper 80s. I'm meteorologist Jennifer Naramore.
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1: Jason Aldean is a country badass. 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
3: 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I like it, I love it,
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4: Scattered thunderstorms remaining in the forecast for the overnight hours. Some heavier rainfall coming in. And the overnight low right at 65 degrees. Increasing sunshine for Thursday. We're going to warm back up to about 85. We have some additional chances for showers with thunderstorms coming in Thursday night and early Friday. Friday's high upper 80s. I'm meteorologist Jennifer Nairamore.

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5: Scattered thunderstorms remaining in the forecast for the overnight hours. Some heavier rainfall coming in, and the overnight low right at 65 degrees. Increasing sunshine for Thursday. We're going to warm back up to about 85. We have some additional chances for showers with thunderstorms coming in Thursday night and early Friday. Friday's high upper 80s. I'm meteorologist Jennifer Naramore.
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0: St. Joe's Q Country 92.7. Hey, it's Brad. Good morning. So our buddies at the Comfort Center Pool Spa and Fireplace are making it possible for you to go to the Chiefs home opener at Arrowhead Stadium, taking on the Denver Broncos. 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
10: We have a flood watch officially in effect through 10 o'clock this morning. Scattered showers will gradually come to an end, and with a clearing sky this afternoon, our high 83. We could see a shower or thunderstorm after midnight. Our low 68, and showers and a few thunderstorms through

0: late morning on Friday, then clearing and heating up with a high 90. I'm meteorologist Ann Holliday.
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0: St. Joe's Q Country 92.7. Hey, it's Brad. Throwback Thursday music from Clay Walker for you there. A lot of music this weekend at August Fest at Civic Center Park in St. Joseph. That starts on Friday at noon. They have a kid zone, a bounce house, all this stuff going on. Vendors going to be down there. And, of course, live music. My buddy John Russell Mackey is going to be playing down there along with a lot of other artists. You can get all the details about August Fest right over there on our Q Country 92.7 Facebook page.
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0: St. Joe's Q Country 92.7. Hey, it's Brad. Good morning, and my goodness, happy Thursday already. Crazy. We've got your St. Joseph Post news coming up here, top of the hour. Going to take care of that. And I tell you what, when it comes to Chiefs training camp, your top source for the very latest on what's going on over at Missouri Western State University, we got you right there at stjosephpost.com.
1: With a look at Ag News headlines, I'm Kara Hart on Brownfield. The USDA's Undersecretary of Farm Production and Conservation confirms temporary service reductions are being considered at some Missouri Farm Service Agency offices as the agency evaluates staffing. Missouri State Fair Director Jason Moore says livestock entries for the upcoming fair look promising. A full schedule of events can be found on the State Fair's website. The Missouri State Fair starts next week in Sedalia and continues through August 23rd. U.S. Senate Agriculture Committee Chairman John Bozeman says updates have been made to the draft farm bill scheduled for committee markup today. The committee is scheduled to mark up the farm bill starting at 9:30 a.m. Eastern, 8:30 a.m. Central. An agronomist says the role of artificial intelligence will have a bigger role in the future of ag production, and U.S. ethanol production backed off a little bit last week. I'm Kara Hart for Brownfield.
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4: We have a flood watch officially in effect through 10 o'clock this morning. Scattered showers will gradually come to an end, and with a clearing sky this afternoon, our high 83. We could see a shower or thunderstorm after midnight, our low 68, and showers and a few thunderstorms through late morning on Friday, then clearing and heating up with a high 90. I'm meteorologist Ann Holliday.

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3: St. Joseph, Missouri is adding nearly 1,200 hotel rooms, yet leaders still see a squeeze on lodging and convention space. STJ Hotel Group says the answer is Rue Bidoux House and Event Center, projected to open in August 2027. Drive past Frederick and Woodbine, and the progress is hard to miss. A visible push to fill that gap. 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

0: St. Joe's Q Country 92.7. Hey, it's Brad. Good morning. How are you? No, it's not Friday yet. No, it's.
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0: St. Joe's Q Country, 92.7. Hey, it's Brad. Good morning. Happy Thursday. You know, I've lost my mind. I've completely lost my mind. Yeah, I've gone crazy. I have. We are all prone to become a little lazy, and I've gotten lazy about this over the years. I never iron things. I don't. And I just said, you know, iron things. And you're probably going, what are you talking about? I'm talking about getting out an ironing board and ironing like shirts and pants and things of that nature. And I've gotten very lazy about that over the years. I have all the gear to do it. I just haven't done it. For me, whenever I buy any clothing, it's like, you know, if it's not wrinkle-free, daddy ain't going there. I got to have wrinkle-free. But I decided this week that I'm going to step up my game a little bit. I got out my ironing gear, got it all set up, got it very user-friendly, easy access, and I've been ironing my clothes every day. I just feel like, okay, hey, let's do this. And I was talking to a buddy of mine last weekend, and it's like, yeah, the concept of ironing has just been completely lost. I mean, I got so bad about, you know, oh, it's got to be wrinkle-free or I'm not buying it. Every time I went to the store, behind my back, the employees were saying, oh, here comes Permanent Press McGee.
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8: We have a flood watch officially in effect through 10 o'clock this morning. Scattered showers will gradually come to an end, and with a clearing sky this afternoon, our high 83. We could see a shower or thunderstorm after midnight. Our low 68, and showers and a few thunderstorms through late morning on Friday.

0: Friday, then clearing and heating up with a high 90. I'm meteorologist Dan Holliday.
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1: A 28-year-old motorcyclist from St. Joseph is hospitalized with moderate injuries after a wreck in Atchison County. Investigators say the rider failed to negotiate a curve on U.S. Highway 136. The bike overturned and the driver was thrown from the motorcycle. The crash happened at 1:40 p.m. Wednesday. Authorities have not released a name. Missouri shoppers get a breather at the register this weekend as the annual back-to-school tax holiday runs Friday through Sunday. State and local sales taxes are waived on key school buys, clothing, computers, and supplies. With caps to watch, clothing items $100 or less, computers and peripherals up to $1,500 total, and each school supply $50 or less. A Leavenworth man is headed to prison for a deadly mistake in a basement get-together. Prosecutors say friends were talking firearms and shooting competitions when he pulled out a gun to show what he called a trick. The shot hit his friend in the chest. He was convicted.

Convicted of involuntary manslaughter and sentenced to 32 months. Leavenworth County attorney says responsible handling could have prevented it. For news online, check out stjosephpost.com.

St. Joe's Q Country 92.7. Hey, it's Brad. Good morning. How y'all doing? Happy Thursday already. So I'm telling you, y'all down south, south of St. Joseph, holy cow, you got a bucket and a half of rainfall down there. Wow. It really rained down towards the south. Now, here in St. Joe proper, we had nice rainfall all night and got quite a bit of rain. And it's still coming down just a little bit out there. But yeah, man, wow, to the south. Lots of rain down in that part of the country. And hope you didn't have any flooding at your house. It's 70 degrees right now in St. Joseph, 83 for your high later on today. It's very humid out there. In fact, the window here in Studio Q is completely fogged up. And there ain't no funny business going on in the studio. Stop it. Anyhow, the rain going to continue for a few more hours here. Mm-hmm.

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0: St. Joe's Q Country 92.7 in the top five on Billboard's Hot 100. That's Morgan Wallen and Ella Langley. I Can't Love You Anymore. Sprinkles in St. Joe are going to hang around for a few more hours, at least the chances of them. 70 now, pretty humid out there, and 83-year high later on today. So tomorrow, it's going to start warming up a tad bit. 90 for your high. The start of August Fest is happening in downtown St. Joseph at Civic Center Park. That's going to kick off around noon tomorrow. Live music, vendors on hand, a lot of stuff for the kids to do. It's going to be fun going on all weekend at Civic Center Park, which is going to be cool. And it's going to be a little on a warm side. And I always used to make jokes about this, about how at these types of events in the summertime, you get the ladies showing up wearing the cutoff jeans with the long pockets. Oh, boy, they got the long pockets. And that was a joke. But I'll tell you this much about cutoff jeans with long pockets. I have a number of pairs of cutoff jeans, and they're all Wranglers. And if you know anything about Wranglers, you know that Wrangler jeans have extremely long pockets. I mean, really long pockets. I'm telling you, you cut those jeans off, and the pocket is going to hang down to your knee. It's just the way Wrangler jeans are. They are designed to where, you know, if you put something in those pockets, ain't going to come out. Yeah. I'm telling you, if you put a dime in one of your pockets in Wrangler jeans, I mean, if you get bucked off a buffalo, that dime ain't coming out.
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2: We have a flood watch officially in effect through 10 o'clock this morning. Scattered showers will gradually come to an end, and with a clearing sky this afternoon, our high 83. We could see a shower or thunderstorm after midnight, our low 68, and showers and a few thunderstorms through late morning on Friday, then clearing and heating up with a high 90. I'm meteorologist Ann Holliday.
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3: St. Joseph, Missouri is adding nearly 1,200 hotel rooms, yet leaders still see a squeeze on lodging and convention space. STJ Hotel Group says the answer is Rue Badoo House and Event Center, projected to open in August 2027. Drive past Frederick and Woodbine, and the progress is hard to miss. A visible push to fill that gap. St. Joseph Public Library's downtown branch is changing how readers find adult nonfiction, and it's meant to feel more natural. Staff have rolled out a blocks and streets layout, 9 big thematic blocks, each split into smaller streets or subcategories. After 14 months of work, it's now in place, designed to make browsing easier and spark new topic discoveries. Gardner could be looking at a major new draw, a 335-acre entertainment, arts, and education district. 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

0: St. Joe's Q Country 92.7 Dan and Shay, that say so. Happy Thursday. Today is the day you can have a garage sale in St. Joseph without buying a permit. That's today, tomorrow, Saturday, and Sunday. What a big deal that is. We got all the information for you right over there on our Q Country 92.7 Facebook page. But it's true. You know, some of y'all are going, you have to have a permit for that. Yes, you've been in violation for the past 3 decades. You need to have a permit, except for today. And tomorrow and Saturday and Sunday. And you know me, I'm a huge garage sale fan. Yeah, big shopper, estate sales, auctions, thrift stores. I'm there early and often. And I'm saying this. I mean, I'm throwing this out there. Since you don't have to buy a permit for a garage sale today and through the weekend, there should be a massive price reduction. No? Shut up.
1: Oh, no.
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0: St. Joe's Q Country 92.7, Zach John King for you. Happy Thursday. So sprinkles now, and there's a chance of them for the next few hours in St. Joseph. 70 now, 83 for your high later on. Talking about this morning, you know, all the information as far as August Fest goes, that gets going tomorrow in St. Joseph. And being able to have a garage sale without a permit. We got all that information for you right over there on our Q Country 92.7 Facebook page.
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1: A 28-year-old motorcyclist from St. Joseph is in the hospital with moderate injuries after a crash in Atchison County. Investigators say the rider failed to negotiate a curve on U.S. Highway 136. The motorcycle overturned and the driver was ejected. The crash happened at 1:40 p.m. Wednesday. Authorities have not released the rider's name. Missouri shoppers get a brief break at the register. The annual back-to-school tax holiday runs Friday through Sunday. 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Trenton R9 School District is lining up open houses later in August, giving families a clear runway into the new year. Risler Elementary welcomes preschool through fourth grade on August 19th and 20. Trenton Middle School splits it up. Sixth grade, August 19th, 7th and 8th, August 20. Trenton High hosts freshmen August 19th, then sophomores, juniors and seniors August 20. Classes start August 25th. 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

0: St. Joe's Q Country 92.7. Hey, it's Brad. Good morning. How y'all doing? So the first Chiefs preseason game comes up a week from Saturday, 3 o'clock in the afternoon. We'll have that game for you right here. Your home of the Chiefs for 24 years, Q Country 92.7. Oh, your official country music news is on. So Jelly Roll says that he's going to be taking a break from touring for a long while. He says that dealing with the stress of the divorce and all of that stuff, he says, I need some time away, and I imagine so, and now you know.
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St. Joe's Q Country 92.7. There's Taylor Swift for you right there. Her latest song in the top five on Billboard's Hot 100 all genre chart. 8:10 Nearly Impossible Trivia is coming up. Now, I got tickets to the annual Allendale Rodeo coming up next weekend. That's on the 14th and 15th. That's a huge rodeo up there in Allendale, and we'll give those tickets away coming up here 8:10. Nearly Impossible Trivia. So right over there on our Q Country 92.7 Facebook page, we got all the details about this garage sale situation. Yeah, you can have a garage sale today, tomorrow, Saturday, and Sunday without a permit in St. Joseph, which is a big deal. And we got all the information for you right over there on our Q Country 92.7 Facebook page. And yeah, the best thing is that you don't have to try to sneak a garage sale by without a permit. You know who you are. You got those excuses all lined up and ready to go. No, no, no, no, no, no, no, no. This is not a garage sale. This is a carefully curated exhibition of my collection.

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3: We have a flood watch officially in effect through 10 o'clock this morning. Scattered showers will gradually come to an end, and with a clearing sky this afternoon, our high 83. We could see a shower or thunderstorm after midnight, our low 68, and showers and a few thunderstorms through late morning on Friday, then clearing and heating up with a high 90. I'm meteorologist Ann Holliday.
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1: 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Yeah. 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
3: St. Joseph, Missouri keeps adding rooms. Nearly 1,200 are in the pipeline, yet the city still comes up short on lodging and convention space. STJ Hotel Group says it has a fix. The Rubidoux House and Event Center, targeted to open in August 2027. Drive past Frederick and Woodbine, and the progress is plain to see. St. Joseph Public Library's downtown branch has a new way to find adult nonfiction, and it's designed to feel familiar. Staff reorganized the shelves using a blocks and streets method. 9 big theme blocks, then smaller streets for subtopics. After 14 months of work, the system is in place, aiming to make browsing faster and discoveries easier. A Leavenworth man is headed to prison for 32 months after fatally shooting a friend during a basement gathering. Investigators say the group was talking firearms and shooting competitions when the defendant pulled out a gun to show a trick. The bullet hit the victim in the chest. A judge convicted him of involuntary manslaughter. Leavenworth County Attorney urged responsible handling, warning consequences are irreversible. For news online, check out StJosephPost.com.
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0: St. Joe's Q Country 92.7. Hey, it's Brad. Good morning. How y'all doing? Thanks for tuning in. We appreciate y'all. Happy Thursday. So I'm thinking it should probably dry out from here on out throughout the rest of the day. Not going to be quite so hot today, like 83 degrees for your high, but then it starts to kind of heat up a little bit tomorrow. Speaking of heating up, man, let's do the big contest. We're talking nearly impossible trivia. I got a pair of tickets up for grabs to the 34th annual Allendale Rodeo. That's going on next weekend. That's the 14th and 15th. And this is a big rodeo up there in Allendale, man. Big time rodeo. Number to call 3879-927. And a fantastic question today. This is the number one most ordered ice cream flavor in hashtag America. What is it?
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0: do that to you. It's the number one most ordered ice cream flavor. What do you think it is? Come on.
1: Vanilla.
0: Of course it is. Yes, of course it is. It is vanilla. Yeah, number one is vanilla.
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0: Yeah, it is. And this is the thing. It's not surprising to me because we are the nation where every single citizen has at least one article of clothing that is khaki. So, we order vanilla.
1: True that.
0: Yeah,
1: sure.
0: And we like it. 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
8: We have a flood watch officially in effect through 10 o'clock this morning. Scattered showers will gradually come to an end, and with a clearing sky this afternoon, our high 83. We could see a shower or thunderstorm after midnight, our low 68, and showers and a few thunderstorms through late morning on Friday, then clearing and heating up with a high 90. I'm meteorologist Ann Holliday.
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0: chocolate.
1: No, it's not. No. Q Country, good morning. Are you ready to play?
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1: See, I mean, caller number one, I had to just shoot her down and hang up the phone and move on. I want

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1: Authorities in Atchison County say a 28-year-old motorcyclist from St. Joseph is hospitalized with moderate injuries after a wreck on U.S. Highway 136. Investigators say the rider failed to negotiate a curve, the motorcycle overturned, and the driver was ejected. The crash was reported at 1:40 p.m. Wednesday. Conditions and charges, if any, have not been released. Missouri's annual back-to-school tax holiday runs Friday through Sunday, and it's a chance to cut the bill on clothes, computers, and school supplies, with local sales taxes also waived. Keep the caps in mind. Clothing items must be $100 or less, computers and peripherals can't exceed $1,500 total, and each school supply has to be $50 or under. Gardner could be eyeing a major new draw, a proposed 335-acre entertainment, arts, and education district. The plan centers on a 15,000-seat indoor concert venue, plus a performing arts center, hotels, restaurants, and festival space, built to lure concerts, conferences, and other events. A media-focused college is also pitched. The team? Populous, McCown Gordon, and Kimley Horn. No cost or timeline yet. For news online, check out StJosephPost.com.
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1: 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Oh, your official country music news is on. So Jelly Roll says that he's going to be taking a break from touring for a long while. He says that dealing with the stress of the divorce and all of that stuff, he says, I need some time away. And I imagine so. And now you know.
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0: St. Joe's Q Country 92.7. There you go. 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
4: St. Joe Q Country weather.
5: We have a flood watch officially in effect through 10 o'clock this morning. Scattered showers will gradually come to an end, and with a clearing sky this afternoon, our high 83. We could see a shower or thunderstorm after midnight. Our low 68, and showers and a few thunderstorms through late morning on Friday, then clearing and heating up with a high 90. I'm meteorologist Ann Holliday.
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Hey, it's Brad. Good morning. Happy Thursday. How about Kelsey's new song? I love it. It's Baggage on Q Country 92.7. I don't.

0: St. Joe's Q Country 92.7. Hey, it's Brad. Good morning and happy Thursday. Our buddies at the Comfort Center Pool Spa and Fireplace have made it possible for you to win tickets to go to the Broncos-Chiefs game at Arrowhead Stadium. Yeah, the home opener. What a big game that's going to be. And yeah, you just got to get on over to the contest section right there at myqcountry.com and get entered to win right now.
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0: St. Joe's Q Country 92.7. Trisha Yearwood from back in the day. What a great Throwback Thursday track that is. So August Fest coming up this weekend in downtown St. Joseph at Civic Center Park. 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

0: St. Joe's Q Country 92.7, Morgan Wallen. And that's going to do it for me. I got to get out of here, man. Have yourself a great day. If you're going over to training camp at Missouri Western State University, have a great time and be safe. Billy's in next, man. He'll make you famous. He's got, Chevy Silverado from Bailey Zimmerman coming up next on Q Country 92.7.
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3: Gradual clearing in the forecast now as the day goes on. Our high temperature hitting about 80, 85 degrees. We have a small in chance for a few showers and thunderstorms returning through the night and some pop-ups early on Friday. That overnight low into the upper 60s. Friday's high at 90. Sunny for the weekend with highs 90 to 95. I'm meteorologist Jennifer Naramore.
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Ella Langley and Word for the Wind on St. Joe's Q Country 92.7. Good morning. It's Billy Rich getting you through the workday. I do hope your Thursday is off to a great start. Here's Tucker Whitney.

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0: Kenny Chesney, Carry On. Here on St. Joe's Q Country 92.7. Hope you're having a wonderful Thursday as we are in the midst of this workday, getting ourselves a little closer to the weekend. And speaking of getting closer back to school, right around the corner, lots of bills there, right? Shoes, clothes, fees. 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
6: Gradual clearing in the forecast now as the day goes on. Our high temperature hitting about 80, 85 degrees. We have a small wind chance for a few showers and thunderstorms.

0: Storms returning through the night and some pop-ups early on Friday. That overnight low into the upper 60s. Friday's high at 90. Sunny for the weekend with highs 90 to 95. I'm meteorologist Jennifer Naramore.
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That's Blake Shelton talking about God's country here on St. Joe's Q Country 92.7. It's Billy Rich, and this is George Burge.

0: George Burge, Ride, Ride, Ride on St. Joe's Q Country 92.7, where we have 1 hour set aside for you every Monday through Friday from 12 to 1. 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We call it Smokin' Tunes at Noon. You tell us what you want to hear. I spend the entire 12 o'clock hour playing them back for you. Smokin' Tunes at Noon coming up just a little over an hour from now on St. Joe's Q Country 92.7.
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4: St. Joe Q Country weather.
5: Gradual clearing in the forecast now as the day goes on. Our high temperature hitting about 80, 85 degrees. We have a small in chance for a few showers and thunderstorms returning through the night and some pop-ups early on Friday. That overnight low into the upper 60s. Friday's high at 90. Sunny for the weekend with highs 90 to 95. I'm meteorologist Jennifer Naramore.
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1: My name's John MacArthur and I work this dirt.

Ain't no love in Oklahoma, or in my case, ain't no love for Oklahoma. Riley Green coming up, also a little Texas with the Q Country Classic. Now here's Zach John King.

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9: Gradual clearing in the forecast now as the day goes on. Our high temperature hitting about 80, 85 degrees. We have a small in chance for a few showers and thunderstorms returning through the night and some pop-ups early

0: on Friday. That overnight low into the upper 60s. Friday's high at 90. Sunny for the weekend with highs 90 to 95. I'm meteorologist Jennifer Naramore.
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0: songs you could not get away from in the summertime of 1993 from their Big Time album. That is Little Texas, God Bless Texas, #5 hit for them. And this hour's Q Country Classic on St. Joe's Q Country 92.7.
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0: Vincent Mason and Wish You Well on St. Joe's Q Country 92.7. It's Billy Rich getting ready for today's edition of Smokin' Tunes at Noon. An entire hour of your requests that include Tyler Hubbard, Josh Ross, Lauren Elena, Morgan Wallen, Ty Myers, Luke Bryan, and more coming up. Smokin' Tunes at Noon on St. Joe's Q Country 92.7.
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9: Gradual clearing in the forecast now as the day goes on. Our high temperature hitting about 80, 85 degrees. We have a small in chance for a few showers and thunderstorms returning through the night and some pop-ups early on Friday. That overnight low into the upper 60s. Friday's high at 90. Sunny for the weekend with highs 90 to 95. I'm meteorologist Jennifer Naramore.
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Jason Aldean throwing My Kind of Party on St. Joe's Q Country 92.7. It's me, Billy Rich, getting ready for My Kind of Party, which is one solid hour of your request during Smoking Tunes at Noon, coming up on St. Joe's Q Country 92.7.

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Chris Stapleton cracking open your Thursday afternoon edition of Smokin' Tunes at Noon. A whole hour of your requests that include Morgan Wallen, Kane Brown, Josh Ross, and now Luke Bryan. Country, and she knows it.

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Morgan Wallen and Cowgirls as we're playing your request all hour long. 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

Brown and Woman here on St. Joe's Q Country 92.7. How you doing on this Thursday afternoon? I'm doing pretty good because I got the easy part. You pick the songs, I just play them back for you. It is Smokin' Tunes.

0: 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Corn's narrowly mixed. They continue to watch development weather and hang around technical levels. September beans are a penny lower at 11.55 and a half. November's down a half at 11.74 and a quarter. September corn's up a half at 4.37 and a quarter. December's steady at 4.60. Live and feeder cattle are lower on technical weakness, waiting for the rest of the week's direct trade. Most active October lives down 367 at 225.82. September feeders are 475 lower at 343.62. And hogs are down with questions about demand. October's 97 lower at 82.05. December leans down $1.20 at 73.45. John Perkins, Brownfield.
1: 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Ashley McCarty with Missouri Farmers Care says at the Missouri State Fair, hundreds of FFA members will come together.
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10: Gradual clearing in the forecast now as the day goes on. Our high temperature hitting about 80, 85 degrees. We have a small in chance for a few showers and thunderstorms returning through the night and some pop-ups early on Friday. That overnight low into the upper 60s. Friday's high at 90. Sunny for the weekend with highs 90 to 95. I'm meteorologist Jennifer Naramore.
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0: What's up, y'all? It's Tyler Hubbard. Here's my new song, Land.
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0: Lauren Elena, along with Chase Matthew and All My Exes, a past Q Music discovery. 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
9: Gradual clearing in the forecast now as the day goes on. Our high temperature hitting about 80, 85 degrees. We have a small in chance for a few showers and thunderstorms returning through the night and some pop-ups early on Friday. That overnight low into the upper 60s. Friday's high at 90. Sunny for the weekend with highs 90 to 95. I'm meteorologist Jennifer Naramore.
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Corey Kent, Wild as Her, cracking open another hour on this Thursday afternoon. It's Billy Rich getting you through the workday. Coming up this hour, we've got music from Morgan Wallen, Scotty McCreary, and now Bailey Zimmerman and Chevy Silverado.

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0: Morgan Wallen. And don't we, on St. Joe's Q Country 92.7, where we are proud to announce Tim McGraw's Pawn Shop Guitar Tour headed to the Morton Amphitheater Theater in Kansas City, coming up the 21st of this month. It's a Friday night, by the way, so you ain't got nothing going on Saturday anyway. So Friday night, Tim McGraw, what could be better? And you can find out more about that show, get tickets purchased by going to the concert and events section of myqcountry.com, and you may have an opportunity to win some tickets between now and then for that show. And when I say maybe, I'm talking, yeah, it's going to happen. 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
3: Mainly dry weather now in the forecast for the rest of today, with our high ranging from the low to mid-80s. As the night goes on and through early Friday, a few isolated showers or a thunderstorm may drift back through our low upper 60s, clearing by Friday afternoon, and we heat up to about 90. Low to mid-90s moving our way for the weekend. Scattered storms Saturday night. I'm meteorologist Jennifer Naramore.
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Tim McGraw, Indian Outlaw. Boy, did that make a big splash back then. It's this hour's Q Country Classic. And don't forget, you can hear that song live.

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Brantley Gilbert. You don't know her like I do here on St. Joe's Q Country 92.7. I hope this Thursday is treating you well. The weekend is almost here. Hang in there. Here's Ella Langley, Loving Life Again on Q Country.

0: Ella Langley, Love and Life Again, here on St. Joe's Q Country 92.7. Hope you're having a great day. I know I am, hanging out with you, and looking ahead, well, why wouldn't I be in a good mood? We got Dylan Scott coming up and Zach Brown Band on St. Joe's Q Country 92.7.
1: 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A new quarterback is backing up Patrick Mahomes this season. The Chiefs acquired Justin Fields from the New York Jets this offseason. It's the fourth team Fields has been on in a whirlwind career. As Fields learns under his fifth offensive coordinator, he says there are lots of concepts in the Chiefs offense that are similar to other concepts run around the league, but
2: just the things that we can do within a concept.

0: the different options a QB has, it really kind of opens up a little bit. And then I've also seen, you know, different concepts that I really have never seen before. So, I mean, it's been awesome to learn from, of course, Coach Reed and Pat, stuff like that. So, I've been, blessed with a lot of knowledge as I've been here, and I hope to continue to grow.
1: Fields started his career in Chicago under former Chiefs offensive coordinator Matt Nagy before making a stop in Pittsburgh prior to ending up with the Jets. It was a shorter 10-10-10 practice today for the Chiefs. They practice again tomorrow, 9:15 a.m. That's been a Chiefs training camp report brought to you by Altec Industries and Weaver Overhead Door.
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7: Mainly dry weather now in the forecast for the rest of today, with our high ranging from the low to mid-80s. As the night goes on and through early Friday, a few isolated showers or a thunderstorm may drift back through our low upper 60s, clearing by Friday afternoon, and we heat up to about 90. Low to mid-90s moving our way for the weekend. Scattered storms Saturday night. I'm meteorologist Jennifer Naramore.
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Carrie Underwood, Church Bells on St. Joe's, Q Country 92.7. How about some Riley Green, Little Toby Keith? Think as you drunk on St. Joe's Q Country.

0: Thomas Rhett, Ain't a Bad Life on St. Joe's Q Country 92.7, where it's not going to be a bad show. Coming up Friday, October 23rd at the Morton Amphitheater, Thomas Rhett is going to be there, and it's just going to be a great show. And before that, we got Brooks and Dunn, October 2nd at the Morton Amphitheater, and later this month, just a couple weeks away, Tim McGraw, Friday night, August 21st. 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
3: Mainly dry weather now in the forecast for the rest of today, with our high ranging from the low to mid-80s. As the night goes on and through early Friday, a few isolated showers or a thunderstorm may drift back through our low upper 60s, clearing by Friday afternoon, and we heat up to about 90. Low to mid-90s moving our way for the weekend. Scattered storms Saturday night. I'm meteorologist Jennifer Naramore.
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And if you'd like to know that same information, we've got it posted for you. 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

Jelly Roll and I Am Not Okay on St. Joe's Q Country 92.7. Billy Rich doing better than okay because I'm hanging out with you, working our way towards the weekend. And we've got John Pardee

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1: John Pardee and Boots Off here on St. Joe's Q Country 92.7, where I'm looking to take my boots off, but I got to get home first. So before I get out the door, I've got a couple more tunes for you. We'll jump right to them. Coming up next on St. Joe's Q Country 92.7.
2: 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A new quarterback is backing up Patrick Mahomes this season. The Chiefs acquired Justin Fields from the New York Jets this offseason. It's the fourth team Fields has been on in a whirlwind career. As Fields learns under his fifth offensive coordinator, he says there are lots of concepts in the Chiefs offense that are similar to other concepts run around the league, but
3: just the things that we can do within a concept, the different options a QB has, it really kind of opens up a little bit. And then I've also seen, you know, different concepts that I really have never seen before. So, I mean, it's been awesome to learn from Coach Reed and Pat, stuff like that. So, I've been, blessed with a lot of knowledge as I've been here, and I hope to continue to grow.
2: Fields started his career in Chicago under former Chiefs offensive coordinator Matt Nagy before making a stop in Pittsburgh prior to ending up with the Jets. It was a shorter 10-10-10 practice today for the Chiefs. They practice again tomorrow, 9:15 a.m. That's been a Chiefs training camp report brought to you by Altec Industries and Weaver Overhead Door.
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10: Mainly dry weather now in the forecast for the rest of today, with our high ranging from the low to mid 80s. As the night goes on and through early Friday, a few isolated showers or a thunderstorm may drift back through our low upper 60s, clearing by Friday afternoon, and we heat up to about 90. Low to mid 90s moving our way for the weekend. Scattered storms Saturday night. I'm meteorologist Jennifer Naramore.
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Have a great rest of your Thursday. I'll see you back here tomorrow morning at 10. But do stick around. Travis Dodge coming up next here on St. Joe's Q Country 92.7.

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This month, dealing with steak. We'll tell you about it after Blake Shelton. Let him in anyway. On Q Country. Ain't it?

0: St. Joe's Q Country 92.7. 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
2: 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September beans were 3.5 high.

0: Now they're 30 at 81.72, and December was 142, lower at 73.22. John Perkins, Brownfield.
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5: Mainly dry weather now in the forecast for the rest of today, with our high ranging from the low to mid-80s. As the night goes on and through early Friday, a few isolated showers or a thunderstorm may drift back through our low upper 60s, clearing by Friday afternoon, and we heat up to about 90. Low to mid-90s moving our way for the weekend. Scattered storms Saturday night. I'm meteorologist Jennifer Naramore.
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The devil went down to Georgia. He was looking for a soul to steal. He was in a bind because he was way behind and he was willing to make a deal. When he came across this young man sawing on a fiddle and playing it hot, and the devil jumped up on a hickory stump and said, "Boy, let me tell you what. I guess you didn't know it, but I'm a fiddle player too. And if you'd care to take a dare, I'll make a bet with you. Now you play pretty good fiddle, boy, but give the devil his due. I bet a fiddle of gold against your soul, 'cause I think I'm better than you."

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Johnny said, "Devil, just come on back if you ever want to try again. 'Cause I told you once, you son of a gun, I'm..."

0: Joe's Q Country, 92.7 Late Afternoons with Travis Dodge. America's favorite sleep temperature is, well, lower than you would think. I'll have it for you and see if you agree. Still to come on Q Country.
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St. Joe's Q Country 92.7. What is America's preferred sleep temperature? Well, what's yours, and how does it match up with the average? We'll find out after Morgan Wallen. I can't love you anymore. With

0: St. Joe's Q Country 92.7 late afternoons with Travis Dodge. A study looked into America's preferred sleep temperature, and overall, the ideal temperature is 67 degrees. Whew. That's a little brisk for me. What about you? Massachusetts likes it the most frigid, and on the flip side, Hawaii likes it the warmest at night. Okay. So here's how it broke down. Massachusetts, 63 degrees, their ideal temperature. Rhode Island likes it the next coolest, followed by Oregon, Connecticut, Vermont, Washington, Maine, West Virginia, New Hampshire, and Arkansas. All of those states prefer it 65 or lower at night. Now, on the flip side, Hawaii likes it the warmest at 70 degrees, which isn't even that warm, really, is it? Florida likes it the next warmest, followed by Texas, then Maryland, Arizona, Utah, Iowa, Minnesota, Ohio, and Nevada. All of them like it between 70 and 67. So there you go. A few other things. Women, 47%, are more likely than men, 38%, to report overheating at night. 22% of couples can't agree on a bedroom temperature. And 78% of Americans run a fan to keep cool at night, including 40% who do it year-round. I love a fan. I'm just saying. And the states that get the best sleep are, supposedly, Nevada, Indiana, Vermont, California, and South Dakota. The ones that get the worst, Oklahoma, Idaho, Wyoming, Arkansas, and Wisconsin.
1: I'm Matt Pike with the Chiefs Training Camp Report, brought to you by Ken Smith Auto Body and Anderson Outdoor. A new quarterback is backing up Patrick Mahomes this season. The Chiefs acquired Justin Fields from the New York Jets this offseason. It's the fourth team Fields has been on in a whirlwind career. As Fields learns under his fifth offensive coordinator, he says there are lots of concepts in the Chiefs offense that are similar to other concepts run around the league, but
2: just the things that we can do within a concept, the different options a QB has, it really kind of opens up a little bit. And then I've also seen, you know, different concepts that I really have never seen before. So, I mean, it's been awesome to learn from, of course, Coach Reed and Pat, stuff like that. So, I've been, blessed with a lot of knowledge as I've been here, and I hope to continue to grow.
1: Fields started his career in Chicago under former Chiefs offensive coordinator Matt Nagy before making a stop in Pittsburgh prior to ending up with the Jets. It was a shorter 10-10-10 practice today for the Chiefs. They practice again tomorrow, 9:15 a.m. That's been a Chiefs Training Camp Report brought to you by Altec Industries and Weaver Overhead Door.
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8: Mainly dry weather now in the forecast for the rest of today, with our high ranging from the low to mid-80s. As the night goes on and through early Friday, a few isolated showers or a thunderstorm may drift back through our low upper 60s, clearing by Friday afternoon, and we heat up to about 90. Low to mid-90s moving our way for the weekend. Scattered storms Saturday night. I'm meteorologist Jennifer Naramore.
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3: Doniphan County Commissioners have approved a $66,000 contract for work on 175th Road, and it's a close vote. Engman Drainage Company gets the nod for two culvert replacements and a rebuilt, raised, and widened stretch. Kent Kiefer Excavating bid lower on two parts, but Engman offered added work. Commissioners Grable and Hall backed it. Commissioner Collins voted no. Hall also warned Urban Construction to finish current jobs first. St. Joseph, Missouri is adding nearly 1,200 hotel rooms, yet leaders say lodging and convention space still runs short. STJ Hotel Group wants to close that gap with the Rue Badoux House and Event Center, tracking toward an August 2027 opening. Drive past Frederick and Woodbine, and the progress is hard to miss. Brown County Commissioners are pumping the brakes, looking for more information before joining Hiawatha's proposed Rural Housing Incentive District tied to the Villas of Beautiful Maples, a 10-duplex project. City Administrator Brad Scott says the RHID is crucial to feasibility. Commissioners plan to send questions to Hiawatha officials as the city's ordinance sits in a 30-day protest period. Find news online at stjosephpost.com.
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5: Mainly dry weather now in the forecast for the rest of today, with our high ranging from the low to mid-80s. As the night goes on and through early Friday, a few isolated showers or a thunderstorm may drift back through our low upper 60s, clearing by Friday afternoon, and we heat up to about 90. Low to mid-90s moving our way for the weekend. Scattered storms Saturday night. I'm meteorologist Jennifer Naramore.
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Late afternoons with Travis Dodge. Thank you so much for making us a part of your Thursday. Phone, keys, wallet. Well, we got all three, at least in the song, with Lainey Wilson now.

St. Joe's Q Country 92.7. It looks like Luke Combs' wife, Nicole, got to join him on his tour in the UK, which is a nice bonus since they also just celebrated their 6th anniversary. Congratulations to them. Luke Combs, sleepless in a hotel room on Q Country.

0: St. Joe's Q Country 92.7 Late Afternoons with Travis Dodge. She's back for the 14th straight season. Who is that in country music and what are we talking about? Oh, I'll tell you soon enough on Q Country.
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8: Mainly dry weather now in the forecast for the rest of today, with our high ranging from the low to mid-80s. As the night goes on and through early Friday, a few isolated showers or a thunderstorm may drift back through our low upper 60s, clearing by Friday afternoon, and we heat up to about 90. Low to mid-90s moving our way for the weekend. Scattered storms Saturday night. I'm meteorologist Jennifer Naramore.

0: 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Here's my song, Girl Dad.
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He's back. St. Joe's Q Country 92.7 talking about Carrie Underwood doing that football thing. Yeah, she's back performing the show open for Sunday Night Football for the 14th straight season. Carrie says, quote, "This year's show open welcomes Sunday Night Football into my ongoing rock star fever dream." Sunday Night Football kicks off September 13th on NBC and the Peacock.

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0: St. Joe's Q Country 92.7 late afternoons with Travis Dodge. The Allendale Rodeo coming up. We've got your chance to win tickets to it with a 5-10 payoff on the way on Q Country.
1: I'm Matt Pike with the Chiefs Training Camp Report, brought to you by Summit Truck Bodies and Victory Chevrolet. Wide receiver Nico Remigio established himself last season with the Kansas City Chiefs as one of the top special teams players. Remigio became the Chiefs' primary kick and punt returner last season after joining Kansas City as an undrafted free agent in 2023. Remigio says this year, even being established as the top return man, his mentality in camp has not changed.
2: I consistently stay in a place of having everything to gain and nothing to lose. You know, I'm a firm believer in that. And, you know, I stood up here in front of you guys last year and told you that my mentality was, you know, that undrafted free agent that barely got a shot to make it. And, you know, I'm scratching and clawing, and I stand by that.
1: He's competing this season with Emmett Johnson, Amari DeMarcado, and Cyrus Allen once he returns for the return job. Chiefs will be back at the practice field tomorrow at 9:15 a.m. after a lighter practice today. As mentioned, Chiefs Training Camp Report brought to you by Mosaic Life Care and at Kinsmith Auto Body. Lawman!
3: 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Felony jury trial, not guilty. 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
3: Small in chances for wet weather rolling our way for the early morning time. Our lows are a fallen into the upper 60s. A stray thunderstorm chance early Friday, gradual clearing into the afternoon, and our high right at 90. For Friday night, partly cloudy, a low upper 60s. We're into the low to mid 90s for the weekend. A bit of wet weather returning Saturday night. I'm meteorologist Jennifer Naramore.
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1: 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Yeah. 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
2: 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Contractors will replace the existing setup with J-turns. Route 71 narrows to one lane, but 340th Street access stays open. 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Doniphan County, Kansas, is saluting two longtime firefighters stepping away from the pager. Alan Winkle is retiring after 50 years with Fire District No. 5, including service as fire chief. Alan Bowe is retiring after 30 years, finishing as assistant fire chief. The Troy community is urged to send cards of thanks and appreciation. A developer is pitching a sweeping 335-acre entertainment, arts, and education district in Gardner, and it's ambitious. Think a 15,000-seat indoor concert venue, a performing arts center, hotels and restaurants, built to pull in concerts, festivals, and conferences. The team cites Populous, McCown Gordon, and Kimley Horn. 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
4: Small in chances for wet weather rolling our way for the early morning time. Our lows are a fallen into the upper 60s. A stray thunderstorm chance early Friday, gradual clearing into the afternoon, and our high right at 90. For Friday night, partly cloudy, a low upper 60s. Into the low to mid 90s for the weekend, a bit of wet weather returning Saturday night. I'm meteorologist Jennifer Naramore.

St. Joe's Q Country 92.7 late afternoons with Travis Dodge. We got the 510 payoff next with those tickets to the Allendale Rodeo. You to win here on Q Country. It's Hudson Westbrook

0: Yeah.
1: It's time for the 510 payoff.
2: 816-387-9927 for the 510 payoff today, and a pair of tickets to the Allendale Rodeo coming up. 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

0: St. Joe's Q Country 92.7 late afternoons with Travis Dodge. The 510 payoff question goes a little something like this. Today, before soap was invented, ancient people used oils and this substance to clean their bodies. What was this substance, do you think?
1: Wood, leaves,
2: rocks.
0: No, not wood, not rocks, and not leaves. I think, right? Rocks, wood, and leaves. Yeah. None of those. What do you think it is?
3: Coffee.
0: Coffee. Yes, it is coffee. Nicely done. Coffee of all things. Who's this?
3: It is Charles.
0: All right, Charles. Good job. Yeah, coffee. Back in the day, using oils and coffee to get clean. Interesting. All right. And I guess it smelled like coffee, too.

0: St. Joe's Q Country 92.7, the most streamed shows of the year so far. Are you into them? All right, well, let's give you the list so you can compare and say yes or no. we won't start with number one. We'll start with number 10. Paw Patrol, 13.56 billion. Number nine, Bob's Burgers with 15.01 billion. Family Guy at 8. SpongeBob SquarePants at 7. Bridgerton on Netflix at number 6 with 17.15 billion. The Big Bang Theory on HBO Max at number 5. Grey's Anatomy, number 4 on the Hulu and Netflix. Now the top 3, The Pitt, HBO Max on that one, 21.12 billion streams. Number 2, Bluey on Disney Plus, 22.81 billion. And so far, the most streamed show of the year, you guessed it, Stranger Things, Netflix with 23.26 billion. Did any of those make your list, or are they all your top 10 too?
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5: Small in chances for wet weather rolling our way for the early morning time. Our lows are a fallen into the upper 60s. A stray thunderstorm chance early Friday, gradual clearing into the afternoon, and our high right at 90. For Friday night, partly cloudy, a low upper 60s. Into the low to mid-90s for the weekend, a bit of wet weather returning Saturday night. I'm meteorologist Jennifer Naramore.
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0: St. Joe's, Q Country 92.7. I'm all for conserving water, but this might just be icky. 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Ooh, I don't know about that. 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

St. Joe's Q Country 92.7. Is this taking water conservation a little too far? I'll let you be the judge after Thomas Rhett and Jordan Davis ain't a bad life on Q Country.

0: St. Joe's Q Country, 92.7 late afternoons with Travis Dodge. Okay, there is a clothing company that recently announced a shirt that can supposedly remain odor-free for more than a month while wearing it every day. Naturally, they aren't cheap. The latest version starts at $79. Now, it may remain odor-free, but, you know, is it making you break out and just... to keep it odorless, they use 7 special ingredients: copper, silver, zinc, gold, volcanic ash, and 2 secret ingredients that they don't reveal.
1: Mm-hmm.
0: And all of them are woven into the fabric rather than simply applied on the surface. Yeah, like I said, I just... They may not smell, but are they really actually dirty?
1: I'm Matt Pike with the Chiefs Training Camp Report, brought to you by Anderson Outdoor, Altec Industries, and Weaver Overhead Door. Rookie defensive tackle Peter Woods has shown his potential during Kansas City Chiefs Training Camp. Woods has worked alongside and learned from Chris Jones as well as Karis Tonga during camp.

0: Woods will look to make an impact along the defensive line this season as the Chiefs look to pressure the quarterback more. Defensive coordinator Steve Spagnuolo says he likes what he's seen from Woods since the pads have come on, but says the rookie still has a lot to learn, like most rookies.
1: Some of these younger guys aren't really used to the way we do things. I'm talking about all the little things, running in and out of the huddle, all that stuff. And that's for all the rookies, and Pete's right in there with that crew. But when he does get his feet right, you know, he does keep his pad level low, he's a pretty good football player. So it's our job to get him to do that every down.
0: Overall, since pads have come on, Spag sees a long way to go in physicality and violent plays for the defense. Hopes to see more in preseason games. Chiefs practice again tomorrow, 9:15. 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
3: Weather. Small in chances for wet weather rolling our way for the early morning time. Our lows are falling into the upper 60s. A stray thunderstorm chance early Friday, gradual clearing into the afternoon, and our high right at 90. For Friday night, partly cloudy, a low upper 60s. We're into the low to mid 90s for the weekend. A bit of wet weather returning Saturday night. I'm meteorologist Jennifer Naramore.
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0: me.
1: St. Joe's Q Country 92.7. Ella Langley, a fan captured a butterfly and held it on their finger for 2 hours to present to Ella Langley. I don't know if I'm impressed by that or that saddens me. They spent 2 hours.

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Big thanks to the Osborne Co-op for listening. Thanks, Brandon, Jesse, Brock, Wyatt, Daniel, Allie. Big thanks for listening again. It's Lauren Elena, All My Exes on Q Country. Another bye.

0: St. Joe's Q Country 92.7. National Filet Mignon Day is this month, so we are testing your knowledge all this month in the quiz corner, myqcountry.com, on steak. Yeah, take our fun quiz, and you could win $50 at the end of the month. That's in the quiz corner, myqcountry.com.
1: 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Everyone is winning. 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

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Less than 10 minutes out from the useless fact of the day. Ride, ride, ride. 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

0: St. Joe's Q Country 92.7 Late Afternoons with Travis Dodge. Useless fact of the day. Did you know that the official birthplace of Kermit the Frog is Leland, Mississippi? Jim Henson used to spend time there as a child growing up.
1: I'm Matt Pike with the Chiefs Training Camp Report, brought to you by Anderson Outdoor, Altec Industries, and Weaver Overhead Door. Rookie defensive tackle Peter Woods has shown his potential during Kansas City Chiefs training camp. Woods has worked alongside and learned from Chris Jones as well as Karis Tonga during camp. Woods will look to make an impact along the defensive line this season as the Chiefs look to pressure the quarterback more. Defensive coordinator Steve Spagnuolo says he likes what he's seen from Woods since the pads have come on, but says the rookie still has a lot to learn, like most rookies.
2: Some of these younger guys, I'm really used to the way we do things. I'm talking about all the little things, running in and out of the huddle, all that stuff. And that's for all the rookies, and Pete's right in there with that crew. But when he does get his feet right, you know, he does keep his pad level low, he's a pretty good football player. So it's our job to get him to do that every down.
1: Overall, since pads have come on, Spag sees a long way to go in physicality and violent plays for the defense. Hopes to see more in preseason games. Chiefs practice again tomorrow, 9:15. That's been a Chiefs Training Camp Report, brought to you by Summit Truck Bodies, Victory Chevrolet, and Mosaic Life Care.
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7: Small in chances for wet weather rolling our way for the early morning time. Our lows are falling into the upper 60s. A stray thunderstorm chance early Friday, gradual clearing into the afternoon, and our high right at 90. For Friday night, partly cloudy, a low upper 60s. We're into the low to mid 90s for the weekend. A bit of wet weather returning Saturday night. I'm meteorologist Jennifer Naramore.
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